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It's Brian Fink. You got DJ Jimmy Ferreira in the mix. Another chance to win $1,000 coming up before 8:30 just for being a part of the weekend rollout. 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

0: 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It's Brian Fink. You got DJ Jamie Ferreira in the mix. What do you have on your phone lock screen? Text in a 97720. There's this new survey. I want to see if it fits you. Just text in a 97720 and let me know what you got on your phone lock screen right now. Thank you for listening in Largo. What do you have on your phone lock screen?
1: My kids.
0: That totally makes sense, because according to this survey, it says that you can learn a lot about somebody's priorities by what they have on their lock screen. So that completely makes sense, Cassandra.
1: Oh my God, totally.
0: Go ahead and shout your kids out.
1: Jacob and Stella Dixon.
0: Love you guys so much for being a part of the weekend

0: Matt, TJ, Jamie, Ferreira in the mix. What do you have on your lock screen right now on your phone? Text in a 97720. Amy, what part of town are you listening in?
1: Wesley Chapel.
0: And what do you have on your phone lock screen?
1: My kids, of course.
0: Of course. Yeah, this survey says that we can learn a lot about someone's personality and priorities just by what they have on their lock screen. Totally makes sense that your kids are your number one priority.
1: Yeah, of course.
0: See, I've got my fur child, which is my son, on my lock screen.
1: Your cat.
0: Oh, what? You say that with contempt. He

0: 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It's Brian Fink. We got DJ Jamie Ferreira in the mix. Michelle, love you so much for being a part of our Friday night fam in Seminole. What do you have on your phone lock screen?
1: I have

0: First of all, my condolences. It is the toughest thing ever. I don't know if I can, like, Aiden, my cat passed away 2 years ago. I don't know if I can have a picture of him on my lock screen. It's too hard.
1: Oh, no. She's an angel, baby.
0: I love that. Well, Michelle, I hope you have an incredible weekend with 93.3 FLZ.
1: You too. It's my birthday on Monday.
0: Oh, happy early birthday.
1: Thank you.
0: I'm going to put you on my phone lock screen.
1: Oh, okay, cool. I'll send you a picture.

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I love that. I'm just curious, though. Did she make you put that on your lock screen? 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It's Brian Fink. You got DJ Jamie Ferreira in the mix. What do you have on your phone lock screen? Text in a 97720. There's this new survey that you could tell a lot about someone's personality and priorities just by what they have on their lock screen. So I'm just curious what you have on your phone lock screen. Text in to 97720. Paul, thank you for being a part of the weekend rollout in Lakeland. I love a

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It's Brian Fink. You got DJ Jamie Ferreira in the mix. Just relax for 3 minutes, and your chance to be $1,000 richer is next.

0: 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It's Brian Fink. You got DJ Jamie Ferreira in the mix.
1: I wanted to see what your thoughts were on my lock screen.
0: What do you have on your phone lock screen?
1: So my home screen is a picture of a morning sunset at like 6:30 in the morning on a specific day. And then my lock screen is stitched with the moonlight sky.
0: Tabitha, I gotta be honest. I can't read you at all.
1: I would say I love outside. I love taking pictures of the sky. That's my thing.
0: I guess so, but that doesn't tell me anything about your personality or your priorities.
1: Yeah, that's why I was really curious for what you would say.
0: Tabitha, what part of town are you listening in?
1: Sefner, Tampa.
0: Thank you for being mysterious in Sefner.
1: Thank you.

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It's Brian Fink. You got DJ Jamie Ferreira in the mix. Text in a 97720 that they have a pic of their ex-boyfriend's dirty, smelly cleats on their phone lock screen to remind them how much they don't miss his smelly feet. Best lock screen ever.

0: this is what the survey is all about. James from Tampa texts again at 97720 that their wife is their lock screen and they're a chef. Their home screen is a plate of food that they made. Perfectly sums up this survey. 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Your Friday night is commercial free. It's Brian Fink. You got DJ Jamie Ferreira in the mix. This survey says that we can learn a lot about somebody's personality and priorities just by what they have on their lock screen. Text in from the 352 that they got a photo of their dog on their lock screen, of course, as it should be. Thank you for being a part of the weekend rollout in Newport Richie. What do you have on your lock screen?
1: It's a picture of the beach I took down in Marco Island.
0: I love it. It has to be beautiful.
1: Yes, it is.
0: So the survey says that you can learn a lot about somebody's personality and priorities by what they have on their lock screen. 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

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So every Friday night, you got your weekend rollout just one tap away. It's Brian Fink. I am Brian Fink on Insta. DJ Jamie Ferreira killing in the mix as always. I'll be back here tomorrow night and every Saturday night at 1 a.m. as we count down the biggest dance songs in the country on America's Dance 30. 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

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Possibly my favorite song right now, French Montana and Max B together, Ever Since You Left Me right there. Inside the show, it's Mikey V and the Night Crew. We got Ray Where's My Husband coming next. Dope collab on now. Tame Impala and Jenny.

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Hopefully you're making some good decisions right now. It's Terry stepping in on your Saturday morning, playing all your favorites like this one right here. Taylor Swift, I Knew It, I Knew You.

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0: Drink responsibly this summer, so you don't have to crash at your friend's house. 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

Tomorrow's the day of the World Cup finals. I keep wanting to say finale. It's not the finale. That's just a dance term. It's Terry on 93.3 FLZ. And that guy right there, Justin Bieber, he's going to be performing in the halftime show, the first ever. They just added Post Malone as the closing show ceremony performer. So that's going to start 90 minutes before Sunday's match. All of this kicks off at 3 p.m. So Argentina versus Spain. Ooh, I don't know who's going to win, but I'm excited.

Are you a Wordle fan? Because I got my whole family in on this. I'm obsessed, and it's always a competition between us to see who can guess it in the least amount of tries. It's Terry on 93.3 FLZ, and good news is we're getting our own show, apparently. Yeah, so Savannah Guthrie has been working on Wordle. The show, it's going to get developed this whole summer, so she's taking a small break from the Today Show to film it. It's going to feature teams competing to solve five-letter word puzzles for cash prizes. So it's set to premiere in 2027, probably around the new year, and I am so excited because, once again, I am a big Wordle fan.

Do you love Pumbaa from Busch Gardens? Because it was the first roller coaster I ever loved. It's Terry on 93.3 FLZ. And after 33 years, millions of riders, well, it's going to take its final ride this summer, August 2nd. So you only got a little bit of time, less than a month, to head to Busch Gardens and get on Pumbaa before it is retired. Oh, it makes me so

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0: week. Still, no one has guessed that crazy sound. It's the most infuriating game in Tampa Bay. I know it. It's Terry on 93.3 FLZ. You still got more chances to call in and guess starting Monday morning. Again, at 6:40, you can hear that sound again. But make sure you're doing your homework. Because who doesn't want to win a free cruise, you know? The Josh's second inaugural cruise aboard Margaritaville at Sea Islander is going down this September. And they want to party with you. So hopefully you can study that sound, call in Monday morning, guess it, and get that free cruise. Good luck.
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Looks like Ariana Grande is officially back with her ex. Yeah, it's Terry on 93.3 FLZ. And it's definitely not in this are they, aren't they phase. It's in the, oh yeah, they are in all of these couple sightings. So Ariana Grande and Ricky Alvarez, they dated back in 2015 and 2016. He was her former backup dancer. And looks like things are official again. Well, congrats. As long as she's happy, that's all that matters to me. 93.3.

Have you ever been in a room where they go around the circle and they say, give us one song that describes your life? I swear, that's so weird. It's happened to me several times. It's Terry on 93.3 FLZ. But without a doubt, every single time I use that song right there, Young, Wild, and Free, Wiz Khalifa, Snoop Dogg, and Bruno Mars. There is no better song to describe my life. And I love it.

Good news for middle seats on airplanes haters. Well, kind of. It's Terry on 93.3 FLZ. And United Airlines has announced that they're nixing some middle seats and replacing them with a table. Now, I don't know anyone who likes middle seats on airplanes. It's my nightmare. But if for some reason you do, I have a loss of words. I don't know why. Leave me a talkback on the free iHeartRadio app or message me at 97720 and let me know why you like the middle seat. But basically, they are nixing some of them, providing a table. Of course, this is going to cost more, maybe not as much as buying the middle seat to make sure no one sits there. It is going to cost more, though. And right now, it's only a couple seats on certain flights, the longer ones. Definitely not going to be out till later this year. But if it is a success, they could add these setups to more planes and routes. So maybe we'll get rid of middle seats entirely. It's just going to cost more in the long run. So win, lose.

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the most interesting artist take I've heard in a while. If you don't know who Role Model is, he's a performer, an artist, and he has an unconventional vision for fatherhood and his future. It's Terry on 93.3 FLZ, and he says that his dream has always been to be a single father, to raise a daughter by himself, and he would name her Winnie. He says, I just want to raise a child by myself because then you can kind of just mold them into your best friend. Honestly, okay, I'm here for it. Seems fun. It's a weird take. I've never heard a man say that, but I'm here for it. I know.

Daylight savings time may become permanent, and I am not complaining. It's Terry on 93.3 FLZ. The U.S. House passed a bill that could make daylight savings time permanent. The bill is getting bipartisan support and gives individual states the option to opt out of permanent daylight savings time. But many Florida lawmakers say they want to lock the clock, and hey, I'm here for it. I know it sucks when the kiddies have to walk to the bus stop in the dark, but give them a flashlight. Okay, that's actually, no, I understand. It's for safety, but also I love longer.

is crazy. Benny Blanco is on a transatlantic voyage to see Selena Gomez. It's Terry on 93.3 FLZ. And he has a major fear of flying. So he posted a TikTok saying, POV, you're traveling across the Atlantic in the Titanic to see your wife because you're scared of flying. Oh my gosh. Apparently, after attending Taylor Swift and Travis Kelce's wedding in New York City, he departed for his week-long voyage across the Atlantic straight from that. So he's headed to London via the sea. I don't know if I could do that, but I guess, I don't know. I'm more afraid of being on a boat than flying at this rate. Let me know your thoughts, though, at 97720.

0: Got to be careful out there with who you let see your phone background. They might be secretly judging you from it. It's Terry on 93.3 Apples. And apparently 1 in 7 Americans say they secretly judge people based on their phone background. Because you can learn a lot about someone's personalities and their priorities from what's on their phone. So family pics are most common. Of course, that means you're family oriented. They said pets and photos of partners or spouses also shows, you know, who you love and care for. But, you know, might want to refrain from a selfie or really good picture of yourself. It might make you seem a little self-conceited or a little self-absorbed. I don't know. Mine is one of my best friends in New York City. So it's my best friend in my favorite city. I feel like that is a pretty good background, but maybe someone's judging. Maybe you're judging me for that, okay? I'm sorry.
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93.3 FLZ. It's Terry, and it's so funny as a dance teacher when I hear songs and I'm like, oh my gosh, I forgot I had a dance to this. This one right here, well, that's one of them. Titanium, David Guetta and Sia, except it was the slow version of this, which we don't need that right now. That's going to put us to sleep. It's literally 5 a.m. We definitely need this version right here.

This would be a dream if it's a real thing. Orlando to Tampa in 30 minutes. You heard that right. It's Terry on 93.3 FLZ. And a new electric air taxi infrastructure unveiled at Kissimmee Gateway Airport, saying that they're really close to launching electric air taxi service. So Orlando to Tampa, well, it would take about 30 minutes. That's my dream. No more I-4 sitting in traffic, horns blaring. Oh, imagine. It would be a perfect world. I really hope

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0: Ice Cube's Big 3 basketball is heating up. Before the World Cup final, tune into Big 3 this Sunday. Reigning MVP Michael Beasley and the defending champion Miami 305 play a must-win game against the undefeated Dallas Power, led by coach Nancy Lieberman. Then Dwight Howard and the LA Riot, coming fresh off a win, look to knock off the undefeated Chicago Triplets, led by coach Dr. J. The game played the way you love. 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

93.3 FLZ. It's Terry and I'm out of here for your Saturday. I hope you have a beautiful rest of your day. I'm off to teach some dance privates, and then I'm hanging out with Sammy Joe later today. We're going to go out, hit downtown St. Pete. Ooh, I'm so excited. But I hope you have a beautiful rest of your day. I'll be back tomorrow, so I'll chat with you then. As always, you can find me on Insta and TikTok at Terry Garish, but The Joe Show is up next. So, bye.

0: Today on Judge Joe Show, Defendant Warren found a car listed for $10,000, gave $5,000, and the seller actually accepted. Warren thinks he won the internet, but his wife, Plaintiff Stacy, thinks he took total advantage of the seller. She's suing her husband, demanding he either return the car for a full refund or pay the seller the remaining $5,000. Warren says a deal is a deal and he's a budgeting hero. Who's out of order? All rise for Judge Joe Show on 93.3 FLC.
1: Okay, we're going to make this super, super, super quick. Stacy, good morning.
2: Good morning.
1: Warren, hey.
3: Hey.
1: Like I said, we'll make this super quick. You guys tell me if I'm wrong on this. One more time, since Katie said it. 800-409-9393. Jurors, work quick on this. I need you to call in right now. 800-409-9393. Whose side are you on? So, Warren, you went and bought a car. You paid. You did not give them all of the money. They took it. They're like, hey, go on with your day. Everything's good. They haven't said anything to you, right?
3: No, not at all.
1: Stacy, you think morally we got to go pay the full, you know, asking price, or we just got to go return the car? More, is this like kind of like an argument of morals, kind of?
2: Yes, and it was an old woman, which I feel makes it worse.
0: Oh my God,
1: I did not know that.
0: Yeah, I didn't know that.
2: Yeah,
3: it has nothing to do with it. It's just we made a deal.
1: Do you feel like, in a way, if we go back on this, Warren, if you are, as Ashley always says, are you blocking your blessing?
3: I think this is a blessing. I don't think I'm blocking any blessing.
1: Well, I'm saying if you return the car, you're in. You are blocking the blessing.
3: Oh, yeah, absolutely.
1: All right. Yeah, let's.
2: It was an old woman. It's an old woman, and what, like, you don't know, she could have really needed the money. And I just think, morally, you should have just paid what she asked for.
1: Mm-hmm. Uh-oh, Warren's phone is in and out. We'll see if we can fix Warren's phone, but let's go to Eric. Eric, go ahead.
4: Hey, I mean, if you're giving away $5,000, I could use some money. I mean, if he got it for $5,000... you should be happy. He's saving money. But like I said, if you want to give away some money, I could use $5,000 if you want to give it to me.
1: Even though it's an old woman? Are we taking advantage
0: right.
1: of her?
4: Is she family?
0: No, it doesn't seem like
5: Well,
0: it.
5: How would you feel if a stranger did this to your grandma?
4: If she agreed to it, then it's fine. It's her fault.
1: This is what Eric thinks. So let's move on to Renee, who I hear is, it says Renee heated.
6: That is so wrong, Joe. Oh my gosh. He should be going to hell for that. I am not kidding. What if that was his grandma? What if she was going to give it to him or something, the grandchild, for college or for a high school graduation? Or what if it was going to pay for her nursing home? He has no idea. That is so wrong. Or what if it, you know, it was her granddaughter who was a single mom and needed that money.
1: Mm-hmm.
3: All right. You need That's to take good. Your medication.
0: Whoa, come on.
3: That's crazy.
1: All right.
6: Renee. I need to take my medication.
3: Hey, you need to relax.
6: Oh, my gosh. I relax plenty. Tell me. You are mean, and it's cruel. And you know what? Somebody's looking over you for that. Let me tell you.
1: Renee, thank you. Thank you so much. Juror Renee. Juror, my man. Jules, what do you think?
7: Did she say she wanted a divorce?
1: No.
7: But she's mad over, like, because he got a deal for $5,000. What are you mad about?
2: But it was an old woman.
1: It seems as though he's taking advantage of an elderly woman.
7: No, I mean, I made a living up. I used to make a living off of flipping vehicles off of Marketplace and stuff. Some of these people have this stuff just sitting around doing nothing, and they don't even care. Some of these people are loaded, and they just want it out their garage, and they'll take whatever it is for it. But I think I translated that.
1: Yeah.
7: Yeah, exactly.
1: All right, Jules, thank you. Let's move on to Alyssa right now. Alyssa, go ahead.
8: I say keep the car. How do we not know that this elderly lady wasn't put up to putting it on Marketplace and she's actually duping you guys to maybe there's something wrong with this car. You guys don't know about it. And she just took the $5,000 and said, hey.
5: Oh, my God. No, I don't want to believe that.
1: Could be the case, though.
5: I know. I don't want to believe this old lady's scamming.
1: Alyssa, thank you
8: so
1: much.
8: It may not be the old lady. It could be a grandson or something that said, Grandma, let's put this car up for sale.
5: Grandma, don't know.
8: Whatever. Yeah, she's just going along with it, and whatever they give you, take it. We just need to get rid of this car, but she don't know what's going on with this car, so she's just going along with it because, you know, old people out there, I work with them every day, and just so you guys know, hey, Jed, I do medical sales, and let me tell you, I'm already out on the road, so Luke, your brother, Joe, just so you know, he could be out there early.
5: He's asleep.
1: All right. Hey, I love the callback, but I'm running so short on this. I got to end Judge Joe show soon. But thank you. All right. We love you, Alyssa. Thank you. TR, you say give the woman the money.
9: I do. I understand what that last caller was saying, but I don't think that's the case. I think you do the right thing. You be up front. Good things come around, and you do the right thing. Go back, give her the rest of the money.
1: All right. TR, thank you so much. Listen, we call it Judge Joe show for a reason. I'm a narcissist, but I am going to pass the gavel to Katie because when this first started, I swear to God, I looked at Katie. I got scared because I was in the direct line of sight. Katie, go ahead. Make the decision.
5: I'm going to say, Warren, you're going to have to go and ask that lady if she is sure that she wants to sell it for $5,000. If she was confused, you have to pay the difference or give it back.
1: All right, Stacy, keep us updated as I'm assuming Warren probably won't. That's Judge Joe Show.
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close proximity-wise to her ex. 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

0: 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And when I pick you up, you're live on the air. 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I don't want speakerphone on. 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Should Ashley see her ex this next week? Ashley is going to Chicago to celebrate her birthday. 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As people are calling in, I would like to present why Ashley should go see her ex.
1: Okay, we're listening, Joe.
0: Okay, thank you. I have a Venn diagram. This is very important. Ashley X, happy. They break up. Ashley sad. X is fake happy. What happens next? Ashley gets over it. She starts to make money. Okay, she's getting rich. What's going on with her ex? She's just content. What happens when you get rich? You have kink sex, a lot of kink sex, too.
1: Okay.
0: Ashley was out here on the streets just doing it.
1: Oh, wow.
0: Like, literally, just like the kinkiest. She has a mirror on her ceiling.
1: Oh.
0: Her ex was probably not having sex. Okay? Now, what happens next? You guys get together, and you scissor.
1: Oh, all right. Just getting right into it.
2: Right.
1: Straight to it. No conversation. Just scissor.

0: No, that's okay. It. She's going to fall in love, mm-hmm. right? She's going to want you back. Come this time, you're going to probably want to just go home. You're going to be tired. You're going to miss Tampa. You're going to miss me.
1: Yeah.
0: You better call me after this, by the way.
1: I'll call you during it.
0: All right.
1: FaceTime.
0: Like, you know what? Here. Yeah. That's a good idea, actually. Hold on.
1: He needs evidence. Yeah. He needs photo evidence, video evidence.
0: All right. And call Joe.
1: Got it.
0: All right. Good. Okay. After you're ready to go home and go home, uh-huh. and she wants you back, you never talk to her again, and you're a winner.
1: Okay. That is the inside of a man's brain.
2: Yes, it is. That was an interesting journey.
1: That was. You took us on a wild journey. You sure did. Interesting. All right.
0: I feel like you guys aren't being serious, but...
1: I feel like you are.
0: Yeah. People would pay a lot of money for that advice.
1: Oh, God.
0: Let's take some calls. Lauren. Hi, Lauren. You're on the radio.
3: Hey, Joe. I really just wanted to call in to say you are doing way too much this morning. You are putting Ashley on blast this morning.
2: You're not wrong.
0: Okay, am I right or am I wrong?
3: I mean, no, I don't think she should go see an ex. She's an ex for a reason. Mm-hmm. It is 2026. We should know this.
0: But what if this could finally, like, I don't know, you could win?
3: I don't think there's winning with an ex. I'm sorry.
1: Thank you. And we don't spin the block.
0: All right. Lauren, thank you so much.
1: We don't spin the block.
0: Hey, Jay, what do you think?
4: All right. So here's the question for Ashley first and foremost. Aren't you seeing somebody?
1: No, I'm single.
4: Again?
1: But even then, I wasn't ever in a relationship. I could still date around. I could have a roster.
4: Bro, you flip-flop more than a pancake on a freaking pan. One day you're single, one day you're married.
1: I'm not married. I'm not on that level yet. You guys will know. I'll pop up married.
0: Hold on one second. I just want to know, should she spin the block?
4: Spin the block, girl. You're single. Do your thing.
1: Why do you guys want to spin the block? I don't even want a relationship with this person. I don't want to do anything with
0: I know,
1: him.
0: But you get closure.
4: Okay. I kind of agree with Joe. You'll get closure. You know, you can do your thing and then leave her hanging, and she'll be like, damn, she just wanted me for a fling. That's it.
0: I don't care if you're a guy or a girl. I think in the back of your head, you're always like kind of wondering, like, when you get that heartbroken,
1: mm-hmm.
0: well, what could have happened? So then you get back in it, you get whatever you need. Like, sometimes, like, you ever go to a restaurant and you get a really good meal?
1: Yeah.
0: But, like, it's like you were on a vacation and you got that good meal. And it's like, damn, that was, like, the best burger I've ever had. And then you go back home and then you're like, man, I need to go back to that place and get that burger. That was the best burger I've ever eaten in my life. And then you go back on that vacation, you go back to that place, and then you eat the burger and you're like, I think Red Robin has a better burger.
1: That
4: was a really long analogy. Like, it was. That's way too long.
0: I thought that was a good analogy.
1: Hey, we got ADHD.
4: You are doing too much on that one.
0: Yeah, and Battle League, I'm struggling with ADHD. I'm a fighter.
1: In my mind, maybe it's, I don't know if it's the girl brain, but I'm thinking if we bake cookies, she'll be like, yeah, I still got her. Mm-hmm. I can still get her out here, and I'll still get her and, you know, have her. In my mind, I'm like, girl, you can't get me. You can't get this body, baby. You ain't worthy of this no more.
0: Well, that is certainly one way to think about it. Tammy, hi.
5: Good morning.
0: What do you think? Tammy, you've been with us through the beginning, so you remember when Ashley went through a breakup. What do you think?
5: Yes, and I remember how hard it was for her to get over her.
1: Mm-hmm.
0: Yep.
5: Do not do that. The only revenge that would be got would be on yourself.
0: It's not what I wanted you to say, but
5: if you want to get revenge, you got to go with the ex's girlfriend. That's revenge.
0: Oh, wait a second. Are you saying I should change the Venn diagram? Because I will if you need.
2: You just added another layer to this.
5: See?
0: Interesting.
5: Be a girl's girl and send her those messages.
1: No. I don't care for the girl.
0: All right, fine.
1: Yeah, I'm not a friend and fan of her, so I don't care.
5: Yeah, but nobody deserves to be cheated on either. And all I can think is, if she's doing that to her, What was
1: all
5: she
1: I'm
5: going to
1: say
5: you?
1: Is this girl is, does not have a good history.
0: I hear that this girl is kind of a bad person, and not everyone deserves to be cheated on, but some people have it coming to them. You know what I mean? All right, Tammy, love you so much. Love, love, love you. Mike.
6: Hello?
0: Hey, what do you think?
6: Hey, guys, it's me, Mike, from the Tampa game. I just wanted to say, Ashley, hey, man, do not do it. Don't do it, Joe. Stop it. You know what I'm saying? Success is the best revenge. You know what I'm saying? She missed out her opportunity. She did it over FaceTime with you dirty. She didn't do it face-to-face and give you that respect.
0: Let's go back to the Venn diagram.
6: Hold on. No, erase the Venn diagram. No.
0: Money, kink, sex, success.
2: Well, you could just end it at kink sex. Yeah. Just end it there.
6: She could find somebody else. If she wanted something that bad, she could find somebody else, you know.
0: Yes. Here.
6: So, I think I don't think you should do it. Keep on trucking, girl. Keep on trucking.
1: I am. And I will say.
6: Yes, yes.
1: The next girl. It's going to be wifey, y'all. I promise. I'm not going to talk about it. I will say the radio has ruined every relationship that
0: Shut
1: I've been
0: up.
1: In.
0: You
1: it
0: can't
1: has.
0: Say that.
1: Well, no, I'm going to talk about it once I get put a ring on her finger. Because I will say, okay, not a ring, but when I know like we're good in a good space. Because every relationship that I've talked about on air, it is causing an issue.
0: Yeah,
1: people
0: sliding
1: in.
6: You got to tell them like you're like a spy or something, like an international spy, that you can't talk about your work.
1: Yeah.
6: Don't let them know you're on the radio show.
0: Mike, you know I love you. We'll talk to you later. Ashley, you're not going to be here tomorrow.
1: No.
0: We're going to get some updates, though.
1: I definitely will. I told you, I'm going to call in next week. I am. You know I get fear missing out. I get FOMO bad when I ain't here. No, not during that. That's when I'm not calling.

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2: Kayla, you believe that your boyfriend Derek is cheating on you with someone he plays video games with.
3: Yeah, I don't know. I just have like this weird feeling about it. Like,
2: Ask Jed if he knows for sure that this is a girl that he is talking to, and you know, we looked up that account as well. We couldn't really find anything, but you said that you heard, like, you can hear a woman's voice when he's talking.
3: Yeah.
2: But he hasn't told you outwardly, like, hey, this is like a girl we're playing with, which I guess he wouldn't have to, but do I have that right?
3: Yeah. He only talks about his two guy friends who he plays with, but he never talks about the third player, and
2: that third player is always on there.
3: Yeah, and honestly, lately one of his friends hasn't been playing as much, so sometimes he's on with just two people, and I've also seen him play with just one person. And I don't know, it's just weird because I know his other two friends and he talks about them a lot, so why wouldn't you talk about the other person?
2: And those two friends live in Tampa?
3: Yeah.
2: So he gets together with them?
3: Mm-hmm. Yeah. And I mean, he goes, like, we're both pretty independent, so he, like, goes out with friends regularly without me, so I feel like if something was going on, it wouldn't, you know, it wouldn't be him like sneaking out of the house. It's like,
4: are you sure that this is okay? Because I'm trying to get the whole gaming thing down. I'm just going based off what Joe tells me about gaming. And he talks to these people. He gets aggressive and he yells when he's playing one on one. Is the conversation different with this one player?
2: So I'll jump in on that. Actually,
5: okay. Yeah. Does he like trash talk?
2: I will say, because I know that we told you don't say the gamer tag and all of that, but they're playing a game, Fortnite.
4: Okay,
2: you're not playing against the people. You're on their same team.
4: Okay, when
2: I say that I'm yelling at people, that's because I'm playing.
4: Got it.
2: I'm playing NBA 2K.
4: Never mind then. Yeah. So
2: and I'm also a psycho aggressive person. But I suppose I shouldn't even step on that. Is he yelling at her? I wouldn't
4: like,
2: think
4: what's
2: so.
4: What's the conversation like? Are you picking him like, oh, he's being too nice?
3: I mean, I guess just kind of like playful, and I don't know.
5: Almost flirty.
3: I feel like with his guy friends, it's like it can be like more talking, I guess, but I think it's like a little bit lighter hearted and like maybe flirty. Okay.
2: One last thing, and you don't even feel like you got to respond to this unless I'm wrong. But beginning of your relationship, you did think he was cheating on you. You brought it up to him. You feel like he gaslit you. This is a part of the reason why you do have a little bit of trust issues. But I'm not going to make you wait any longer, okay? So I'm going to put you on hold right now. Know that we're here for you, and we're gonna figure this out. All right. Jed just gave me a thumbs up. So we have called Derek. And hoping he picks up and sends some flowers to his girlfriend.
6: Hello?
4: Hi, is this Derek?
6: Who's calling?
4: Is this Derek?
6: This is Derek.
4: Hi, Derek. My name is Kayla. I'm calling from Beautiful Blossoms. We are a new flower store in St. Pete, and if you had maybe 2 seconds of your day, you can answer two survey questions, and we will offer you a dozen long-stem red roses for free. Can you help us out today?
6: Well, good deal.
4: And it's all free.
6: Yeah. Okay, yeah, sure.
4: I do need to let you know this call is being recorded for quality and training purposes. Are you okay with that?
6: Sure.
4: Perfect. Have you purchased flowers in the last 6 months?
6: No.
4: Do you plan on purchasing flowers in the next six?
6: No.
4: Okay, wow. Now I need a first and last name of who you want to send these roses to.
6: Kelsey.
4: Got that. Now, with these roses, we do include a note. What would you like to say to Chelsea so she knows? Or Kelsey? Let me make sure I get the name right. Kelsey?
6: Or you just put like KJ.
4: Okay, KJ. What do you want to say on the note so she knows these are coming from you?
6: build faster.
4: What was that? I'm sorry?
6: Build faster.
4: You said build faster?
6: Yes.
4: Build faster. Okay. And then she'll know these are from you?
6: Yeah.
4: Perfect. I think that's all I need on my end. Now I'm actually going to transfer you over to shipping and handling, and they will gather the rest of your information. Okay, Derek?
6: All right.
4: Thank you for helping us out.
6: No problem.
2: Hi, is this Derek?
6: Yep.
2: Hi, Derek. My name is Joe. Thank you so much for helping us out. I'm going to take one more minute of your time, 60 seconds, then we'll move on. But yeah, first of all, thank you so much for taking the time to complete the survey.
6: Yeah, man, no problem.
2: We're sending this to a Kelsey.
6: Yeah.
2: Okay. But I see a note. You want to just put down her name as KJ?
6: Correct.
2: Okay. And just a confirmation, because I never want to make things weird. These are very romantic flowers. This is all about a romance package that we're rolling out with Beautiful Blossoms. Would she be okay with getting that? Is that going to be weird?
6: I mean, I don't know, I guess.
2: Okay. So is this like a girlfriend we're sending it to?
6: We're pretty close.
2: Okay, close enough to where she wouldn't be weirded out by you sending a bunch of roses. And I mean, we've got like bath bombs and like a bunch of stuff in this. I would, you know, if you're like in a relationship, I would definitely send it to someone you're in a relationship with. So you are in a relationship with Kelsey?
6: I'm in a relationship of sorts, sure.
2: Okay. And does Kayla know that?
6: I mean, I don't know.
2: Are you wondering how I know Kayla? So, Derek, my name is Joe. I host a radio show, and you're actually currently on the radio. And your other girlfriend, you know, not Kelsey, but Kayla, got in contact with us because she was kind of worried that, well, this would be happening where you're cheating on her. He hung up. Will you call him back? Kayla, do you know Kelsey?
3: No. I've never met a Kelsey.
2: I'm going to talk to you off the air, okay?
3: Okay.
1: Follow

0: 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It's the Joe Show. 800-409-9393. I want to workshop something because I think one day we will be big enough to have a slogan. Or maybe the slogan needs to come first and then the slogan makes us big.
1: Yeah.
0: Who's got the best slogan? When you think about brands, who's got the best one? Now, our radio station has a pretty good one. Tampa Bay's number one and only hit music channel. I mean, it really is Tampa Bay's number one hit music channel. But when the other radio station went out of business, we just called ourselves the number one and only. And my dumb brain can't shut that off. So I just say that full thing. But
2: I'm loving it.
0: Maher.
1: Chevrolet.
0: Pin Chasers.
2: Isn't
0: family
2: it seriously
0: bowling.
2: Fun, or what was it?
1: No, that's
0: Breezy Way. Seriously
2: yeah.
0: Nice.
2: Oh, yeah, that's right.
1: I like Burger King.
0: Pin Chasers, bowling, food, and fun.
2: Bowling, food, and fun. I like that.
0: Yeah. Which ones do you like?
1: Fun. Have It Your Way from Burger King.
2: I love
1: to have it my way.
2: The goated one, Joe, is Frank's. Frank's Red Hot.
1: Yeah.
2: Because I put that on everything.
1: What about Arby's?
2: We have the meats. What about Whopper? Whopper?
1: No, please don't.
3: I put that on everything. Like pizza, your coworker's lunch, whatever this is. Astronaut food.
4: And astronauts?
3: Everything. Yum. It's the perfect blend of flavor and heat. I put that on everything.
2: Goated.
1: I like Publix.
0: What is Publix?
1: It's where shopping is a pleasure.
5: Oh, I didn't know that.
0: Wait, really?
1: Yes.
5: I had no idea.
1: Yeah.
2: Great.
1: They never.
0: Where do they say
1: that?
0: On
1: the commercials.
5: Oh, I don't have.
0: Can I be honest? Yeah, I need to start watching commercials.
1: I love commercials. Yeah, and the Publix commercials, especially on the holidays, they will make you cry.
5: Aww,
0: yeah, okay. I have a friend that used to make those.
1: Really?
0: Yeah, he ended up moving back to Chicago though. I was the best man in his wedding, Austin.
1: Oh,
0: yeah.
1: I didn't know that. The
5: shout out Austin.
0: Mm-hmm. 800-409-9393. Who's got the best, the absolute best slogan? Disney World and Disneyland have different slogans. Did you know that?
1: I did not. What are they?
2: What's the difference between LA and Orlando?
0: One's on the west
2: coast. No, I'm just saying the slogan.

0: different times and never got a call back,
1: dang,
0: which is kind of good because now I'm a heavy machine operator and I'm doing a lot better than I think I would have done at Publix.
2: Oh, for sure.
0: Yes, yes.
2: Where shopping is a pleasure.
3: That's
1: where
3: right.
1: Shopping is. I'm going to go in there today and tell it to them because they need to say it to me.
0: Yes.
2: They're going to look at me and be like, "What did you just say?" I go, "Where shopping is a pleasure." Yeah. Obviously, they'll go, "I don't know what that means." Yeah. It's your slogan. Oh, you didn't know that? Huh. Interesting. Oh, all right, man. Michael. You and Katie have a similar taste. I like that. We'll talk to you later, Michael. We love you. Kevin.
4: Yeah. Joe.
2: You said that you made up a slogan.
4: I made up a slogan for, you know, Kia has a car called the Telluride. So I thought a good slogan would be, you haven't driven Telluride Kia.
1: Okay.
4: I know, right?
1: I like that.
4: Yeah. I wish I had to send it through as a patent. I think it's good.
2: I'm a Chevy guy. Ashley's
1: a
2: Honda girl. Mm-hmm. You know, Katie, do you want to be a Kia girl?
5: Not right now.
2: Kevin, I like that, though. You haven't driven till you ride.
4: Tell you ride. The actual word, tell you ride. Because it sounds like until you ride, but it's actually the car name.
2: Oh, my God, it does sound like that. Thank you for explaining that.
1: Really?
4: Tell you ride.
1: It kind of sounds like
2: Kevin.
1: Ride.
2: Kevin, you're a genius. You got to come up with a slogan for the Joe Show. Yeah. So think on that. Hey, who's this?
6: Erica.
2: Erica, it tastes so good you'll slap your mama. What?
6: Yeah, it tastes so good it makes you want to slap your mama.
2: What? It makes you want to slap. What so- is? What is the brand? What is that?
6: Slap your mama.
2: It's just called Slap Your Mama.
6: Seasoning.
1: The seasoning.
5: Do they make barbecue sauce too?
2: Wait, everyone stop. Stop. There's a seasoning called Slap Your Mama.
1: Yes, it's really good. Put it on my catfish.
6: Yeah.
2: You put it on
6: also
2: your catfish?
6: The first time college.
2: Wait. When's the last time you made catfish?
1: Like a month ago, because I don't like making seafood in my
2: home. You made catfish?
1: Yes, fried catfish. Shout out to
2: Jad, do you even remotely believe her that she made catfish?
1: I can fry catfish. Why do you think it's
7: so
1: hard?
7: She did air fry. I think she mentioned doing air fryer.
1: No, because
2: want to know why I'm questioning this?
1: Why?
2: Because if you made it, that'd be the only thing you'd be talking about. You go, oh my
1: I
2: God.
1: Did.
2: You made wings once, and you made it the biggest thing ever.
1: Because I made them
2: became
1: in an
2: air fryer.
1: Air fryer's different.
2: Let me listen to the commercial real quick. Erica makes me want to listen to the commercial. Let's check this out.
8: 15837 South Crenshaw Boulevard. That's right off Manchester. Bragg Barbecue. Tastes so good, make you want to slap your mama. Don't it, Willie?
9: Yeah, boy.
1: Wait, is that the Friday movie?
2: It was.
1: I was like, wait a second. that's not the commercial.
2: It should be. All right, Erica. We appreciate you and love you, and thank you so much for calling in. Jackie, I know that Katie will love this one.
10: Hey, I'm a first-time caller.
2: Jackie, what is your favorite slogan?
10: Petco, where the pets go.
1: Yes! I do love that.
2: Joe Show.
1: I need to go
10: Me
1: back.
10: Too. My whole house is a zoo. I have like every animal you can think of.
1: You gotta go there. It's where the people
2: Joe
1: and the pets
2: show,
1: go.
2: Where the pets go.
1: No, where the
2: Joe
1: pets go. Show. That was cute. Maybe because I don't shop at Petco, so I've never heard it, but you know.
2: Jackie, you're the best. Alex, Red Robin.
11: Yum.
2: That's a really good one.
11: It's quick. Short and to the point, man. That's all you need.
2: Yeah. I mean, that's pretty good. Need. Let's go through food ones. So we have the meats.
7: Arby's.
2: Ba-da-ba-ba-ba.
1: McDonald's.
2: What is Starbucks doesn't have one.
1: No.
2: Dunkin'. America runs on Dunkin'. That's
1: right.
2: A good one.
1: That was a great one.
2: What is Starbucks?
7: I'm looking up right
1: KFC.
7: Finger looking good.
1: Mm-hmm.
2: A night out with Ashley.
1: Finger looking good.
7: Okay, so Starbucks has had them in the past. They don't have a current one, but it's not just coffee. It's Starbucks.
2: Nope. Don't like it. Nope.
1: Come on. Nope. All right. We need a better one.
7: No. I don't like that. Every day made better.
1: That was Starbucks?
7: That was, yeah, these are previous slogans.
3: Oh,
7: nah,
3: I don't like that.
7: Brewing happiness.
1: No.
3: All right, these are all
1: like cheese and happiness.

0: I don't like it. Oh, wait, here's one last one. Shame. Lisa. Cassidy.
1: Shame.
2: Hey.
3: Oh, oh, oh.
2: O'Reilly's Auto Parts.
4: Yeah, that's a good one.
5: Oh, I love the yell at the end.
4: 10 out of 10. That's a good one.
0: That is a good one.

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1: 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It's the Joe Show, and it's Left on Red. You know, a little behind the scenes on how this works, and this whole entire moment is, you know, to clear the air. If you've ever been ghosted before, and if you've been wondering, well, why am I not getting a call back? Everything seemed to have been going good. What went wrong? What we do is we get their information, you give us their cell phone number, and then I'll call them and ask them if they want to come on the air, and I kind of explain everything, and they kind of fill me in as to what they're going to say. So when we get into this, it's not anything, you know, horrible. Because sometimes we've called and it's been like, okay, all right, maybe this conversation is better off the air. Sometimes when I'm told what it is, I'll laugh and I'll go, man, this is going to be an amazing moment. This is going to be an absolute bizarre situation that's about to happen. Sometimes I hear it and I go, you know what? I think that we're going to be able to get another date off of this. And I think that we might be in that situation. But I talked to Emily last night. Hi, Emily.
2: Hi.
1: Hi. Like I filled you in yesterday, you know, just be honest with Tim. And I really do. I think that this is kind of a, hopefully like a simple situation. Maybe he just needs to apologize. But hey, Tim.
3: Hello.
1: Hi, Tim. Tim and Emily are on, and we can save like the awkward hellos and everything. Like I said, Emily, just be honest. Why didn't you call Tim back?
3: Hey, Emily. Yeah, looking for clarity here.
2: Yeah. I mean, I thought things were going pretty great.
1: Hold on, Tim. Let her finish. I want to hear Emily. Go ahead.
2: I thought things were going pretty great, you know. It had been a couple of weeks. I thought the chemistry was there, but you completely forgot about my birthday.
3: You just celebrated a birthday? I had no idea. Oh, I'm so sorry. When? Oh, my gosh, when?
2: It was 2 weeks ago, and I had mentioned it to you. I know we didn't make any concrete plans, but I told you how big of a deal I love making my birthday. I was with my friends that day. They knew how important the day was, but you didn't even mention it, and you didn't even really act like you remembered or even cared, so I just assumed that you weren't interested because, I mean, who forgets their girlfriend or someone that they're dating's birthday, you know?
3: I've been reaching out, clearly trying to get a hold of you. Why did you think I would be mad? I honestly did not know. I didn't write that down. We've only been seeing each other for like, gosh, 6 weeks. This is kind of new. I'm sorry. I'm a little confused why that would be such a deal breaker. I am sorry. I'm so sorry. But
2: I told you about my birthday. We had talked about it. So, I mean, on our very first date, you asked me when my birthday was, and I told you. So
4: you yeah, I think you would write it down.
2: I didn't hear from you at all, like a couple of days leading up to it, and I didn't hear from you at all that day. And even since then, you texting me like, hey, how have you been, is not the same thing as, hey, happy birthday, or hey, I forgot your birthday. So, no, I haven't responded.
1: Hey, real quick, 800-409-9393, you could text in at 97720. Dates of significance and a birthday, and granted, you guys haven't really been talking all that long. You know.
2: A month?
1: Well, I mean, I'm not that good. I'm very, like, date challenged.
4: Listen, when you like someone, you're going to remember that date.
1: I know, but here's the deal. When my fiance and I were going to, I think we were going to, like, Chicago or something, and it was the first trip we ever went on, I got us the tickets, the plane tickets, and when we went to TSA, they didn't let her go through. We had to go back to
4: that birthday.
1: I messed up the date of her birthday. And we had been together for a couple of months. And now we're getting married. So,
2: well, okay. I've already explained to him how important my birthday was, because I do make a big deal about it, because I am a big deal. I care about it. It's the one day that's mine every single year. Yeah. And I told him on our first date that my birthday was in 3 weeks. Oh, sorry. Our first date, I told him that my birthday was in 4 weeks. And he was like, oh, okay. And I mean, was it wrong of me to expect a guy that I'm dating to call me that day? But I didn't even hear from him. So No, I haven't responded to any of his texts.
4: He should have texted you, called you for your birthday. He should have remembered. I'm sorry.
3: I don't know. It's starting to sound a little conceited, don't you think? That on a, you know, third or fourth date that I would immediately pick up. I don't know. Look, I'm sorry that
4: it
3: I
4: just
3: heard
4: shows you're
3: drink,
4: interested.
3: But I'm also, what's that?
4: It just shows you're interested in her by remembering her
2: and
4: birthday.
2: It's my birthday.
3: For a new someone you date, I don't know. You sound a little full of yourself.
4: I wish I was to meet someone tomorrow and my birthday is in a week and they wouldn't say, oh, we would be done.
1: Yeah, but how?
2: It's the one day of the year.
1: Why can't you? But why can't you give grace and be like, hey, it's my birthday? You're like, what are you doing today? I'm eating cake.
4: Right, you would remember.
3: Red
4: flag, you can't remember my birthday.
1: Ayo, my man, what do you think? Ayo, my man, what do you think? All right, hold on. Ayo, my man, take us off of whatever the hell you got us on the phone. It sounds like you're in a fishbowl.
0: I probably am in a fishbowl. I'm sinking. Can you hear me now?
1: I can hear you now.
4: There you go.
0: Good. This is the network that keeps giving. Hey, I think he dodged the bullet. I think she's a red flag. I mean, like, you got to be really, really into yourself to be mad at somebody for forgetting your birthday. What are we, like, 8 years old and you ain't make the first grade birthday party?
1: Hey, also, wait a second. Hold on. Ashley, you literally said when it was Nikki's birthday last week that you're like Nikki and you don't want people to talk about your birthday.
4: I would want someone I'm dating to tell me happy birthday. I don't want just people in the office. No, I would want someone who I'm baking cookies with or interested in telling me happy birthday. That's like, you know, a boyfriend, girlfriend, significant other, whatever you want to call it. Yes, I would want them to acknowledge it.
2: Or who's interested in me.
3: Can I pull the group up? When she told me this date, should I have, like, excused myself from dinner and, like, gone to the bathroom and written it down on my phone or something? Like, taking notes? Is that would that have been in the
4: movie? No, you should have just, I don't know.
3: I didn't remember the date.
1: I try to keep my opinions to myself on a lot of these because, I don't know, we've got a billion people with opinions. I'm with you, Tim. I'm not good at birthdays. I mess it up. Nope. I don't go on Facebook, so I don't see dates of significance like via that.
4: And you shouldn't have to do that if the person is important to you.
1: But
4: it should just be embedded in your brain.
3: Again, it's so brand new, though. Like, what the heck? Feelings, but this is a different thing. Maybe if this was a year on, that would be a totally different question. But we're just getting to know each other, and I'm sorry. Gosh.
2: Right on. Would have been sorry isn't happy birthday.
1: All right, hold on. Hey, oh, my man. Love you, buddy. Melissa, you're on whose side?
5: I'm on his side. I don't remember your name. I'm sorry, but
1: Tim.
5: Life is busy.
1: Hey, you don't remember his name, and he doesn't remember her birthday. Look at that.
5: Well, there you go. We all have, you know, busy lives, and she should have reminded him. Or, and if you're not on social media, how are you supposed to remember somebody's birthday? Wow. I'd say give him a break and give him another chance.
4: I'm sorry. I don't want to date or go on a date with anyone who is not going to remember my birthday.
1: But if you've only been talking for 4 weeks.
4: Even after, I'm telling you, my birthday is in 1 week. If I meet a girl tomorrow and she does not wish me happy birthday next Tuesday, don't contact me.
1: You know what? Maybe this is a lesbian thing. Maybe it's a lesbian thing because, hear me out on that, Ashley says women, women, women, women. Mm-hmm. Helena says women remember dates. Men do not.
6: Absolutely. It's small talk. When you're on your first date, you're just excited about your first date.
1: You're not
6: thinking, oh, I better write this one down. I better remember this one. If she wanted something special, she could have invited him to her day. Because he obviously didn't remember. If he didn't say anything a couple days before, he didn't remember.
1: Look at that. I think I've
4: she
1: been
4: could have dropped
1: right.
4: a hint. I guess she could have dropped a hint, but still.
2: If we had a whole conversation about it, I didn't think that I needed to remind him 5 days later.
4: I told you
2: 5 days ago my birthday was in 5 days. But, you know, sure, I guess I'm the crazy one.
1: I'm not calling you crazy.
6: Nope.
1: I don't want you to.
6: No, I don't think it's crazy. I just think that you have to give them
4: a little grace.
6: Just a minute to get used to the idea that, like, hey, you know what? This person, I'm kind of digging her. I'd like to make her important to me. Doesn't necessarily mean that she is on the first date. So whatever you said on the first date, it was small talk, it was chit-chat, it was him saying what he was saying to introduce himself to you, same for you. If he didn't remember your birthday a few weeks out and you guys have only been dating a few weeks, I wouldn't stress it.
1: This was what was in my head when Alyssa and I went out on our first date, and I was just staring at her. We were at dinner, and
7: oh my God, if I just continue to smile, nod, and agree with her, maybe she'll go back to my place with me. How can I get her back to my place? Now, obviously, I'm not trying to do anything if she goes back to my place, but it's the implication. Maybe she'll want to. Maybe I'll tell her, hey, I don't have a TV in my living room. I only have one in my bedroom. And it worked. So...
5: And it worked. Yep. And now you're getting married.
7: Look at that.

0: We've always joked about Katie and the seasons and how much she loves fall. And I'm shocked it's already happened. But 800-409-9393, I want you to call into 93.3 FLZ. Let's, you know, have you co-host the Joe Show and tell me. Have you put up your fall decorations yet?
1: Woo!
0: Because it is July.
1: Yes, 90 plus degrees outside.
2: Yep.
0: And Katie, is there any truth to the rumor that after July 4th, that is when your house starts to transform?
2: There is 100% truth to this, yes. I do it slowly in phases so I don't freak out my fiance, Sean, because he will also say, hey, it's July 15th. And I'm like, well, I have the fall blankets down and the pillows. And then I just microdose my house.
0: But it's July.
2: Yeah.
3: No, I think that Katie's not a patriot because it is America 250. We're celebrating the whole month of July, I think, because it's a big deal. Do you already have pumpkin fixtures on TV?
1: That is going to be a weekend project.
3: Oh, no, no, Joe. Oh, man. I can't revoke Summer's citizenship, but if I had that privilege, I might put her on, like, a watch list.
0: A watch list.
3: This is. I'm sorry. I can't do this. I understand, like, a fall candle if you want to do a pumpkin.
4: But right now it's about America.
3: But right now it is about America. It is still summertime technically until September 20th because that's when the you know what I mean.
1: Yeah.
3: I don't like this at all. I really don't like this.
1: I kind of like it.
3: I don't even like when these people do the gimmicks of Christmas in July, to hell with them. It's still America's month. We're celebrating our independence from the Brits.
1: I like it. I like it a lot.
2: But let me ask you this. Are the basic pumpkin spice girlies not Americans?
3: I would put them on a list, too, because you can't do pumpkin spice before September.
2: It's in the stores already.
3: Yeah, that's a problem. That's a major problem.
2: The creamers, the fall scents are at Bath & Body Works. Okay. Some of the Halloween decorations are out at Lowe's and at Home Depot.
0: Wait, what?
2: Hobby Lobby.

0: Michael's.
1: I like this. I like it a lot.
2: Okay, these are all stores that should be put on a list with Katie Summers because we cannot do this. Is your, Katie, do you have like the, what are like the fall colors? It's like autumn, like brown and orange and stuff.
3: Orange and yellow.
2: Is that what, if I come over, so you're saying if I came over to your house this weekend, it would be brown, orange, and.
3: So cozy though.
2: Red. Oh, I don't like those colors right now. No, I like the greenery. I like summer. No. I like red, white, and blue. I like
0: it's
2: a
0: blue. Literally Katie Summers.
1: And we're gonna manifest cooler temperatures in our house. Ashley and I, we have our AC at 65. See, she gets it.
0: I'll never forget saying Katie's actual name on the air, and she damn near had an ulcer.
1: Yeah, she did. She had another back.
0: But
1: her, yeah. There you go.
0: So Summers is not her real name.
1: No.
0: Do you ever wish it was not summer and it was like fall? Like, do you ever like look back on it? And how did you?
1: Should
0: even
1: be
0: get
1: Katie
0: that name?
1: Autumn.
0: Katie Autumns.
1: Katie Autumns. I was like a...
0: Who gave it to you?
1: An operations manager back in Wisconsin.
0: Oh, okay. Huh. They really... Well, as Kanye said, shopping for the winter, it's just May. And then he said another word after that I'm going to say. Hey, Randy, your daughter has Halloween decorations up as well?
4: Yeah, good morning. Yeah, she had us putting them up the day after 4th of July. My wife was up in the attic pulling down Halloween stuff.
0: Why not then, like, we mesh the two Uncle Skeleton, and it's like Skeleton Uncle Sam.
4: She called it Summerween.
1: Summerween. Oh my God, are you training up the next Katie Summers?
0: Yeah, Randy. What's going on?
1: I love that.
4: But she said that's her next major holiday, so why not? Oh, well.
1: That's adorable.
0: That's a good dad.
1: But when Katie does it, it's like, wait a minute. Yeah.
0: Thank you, Randy. We love you.
2: Oh, I was going to give Randy a piece of my mind. That was so uncalled for.
0: You want to go more in?
2: Yeah, I do. You know what, Randy? We still have several holidays between now and the start of,
1: are they as important?
2: As Halloween?
1: Yeah.
2: You don't think Labor Day is important? Remembering all the hard laborers who built this damn country, who built the railroads, who built the roads, who built the skyscrapers? We're going to forget about them. Oh, it's pumpkin spice season. No, thank you. No, we're not doing this. Apple spice, okay, we might be able to get rid of that. But pumpkin spice.
1: I do like a good apple.
2: And if we're putting on Nightmare Before Christmas this weekend, Katie, I'm going to be, I don't know, I'm so triggered by
0: this. You want Nightmare Before Labor Day?
2: I'm turning into a snowflake in July.
1: I feel like you're in denial. You're going to come over to Summers.
3: He's going to come over.
1: It's going to be like fall through up all over the place. And you're going to be like, yes. It's going to smell like fall to your place.
2: And then I'm going to have to go home and scrub myself dry with a loofah. Get the scent off of me.
1: Pumpkin spice shower gel.
2: You did not. You have it?
1: Of course, yes. I have it stocked up leftover from last year.
3: That's what I'm talking about. She stay ready so she ain't got to get ready.
1: Exactly.
3: Stay ready so she ain't got to get ready.
0: Wait. What? You have pumpkin spice shower gel?
1: Yes.
0: They have that?
1: Yes. And I'm pretty sure she bought it months in advance and she's like, yo, Summer Wayne.
2: You know why?
0: So you get out of the shower and you smell like you smell like pumpkin spice. You smell like a dessert.
1: Yeah, sometimes it's the pumpkin pecan waffle. There's a good like apple champagne. That's like a fall scent.
0: Meanwhile, I'm using the Super Mario

0: Today on Judge Joe Show, Defendant Warren found a car listed for $10,000, gave $5,000, and the seller actually accepted. Warren thinks he won the internet, but his wife, Plaintiff Stacy, thinks he took total advantage of the seller. She's suing her husband, demanding he either return the car for a full refund or pay the seller the remaining $5,000. Warren says a deal is a deal and he's a budgeting hero. Who's out of order? All rise for Judge Joe Show on 93.3 FLC.
1: Okay, we're going to make this super, super, super quick. Stacy, good morning.
2: Good morning.
1: Warren, hey.
3: Hey.
1: Like I said, we'll make this super quick. You guys tell me if I'm wrong on this. One more time, since Katie said it. 800-409-9393. Jurors, work quick on this. I need you to call in right now. 800-409-9393. Whose side are you on? So, Warren, you went and bought a car. You paid. You did not give them all of the money. They took it. They're like, hey, go on with your day. Everything's good. They haven't said anything to you, right?
3: No, not at all.
1: Stacy, you think morally we got to go pay the full, you know, asking price, or we just got to go return the car? More, is this like kind of like an argument of morals, kind of?
2: Yes, and it was an old woman, which I feel makes it worse.
4: Oh my God,
1: I did not know that.
4: Yeah, I didn't know that.
2: Yeah,
3: it has nothing to do with it. It's just we made a deal.
1: Do you feel like, in a way, if we go back on this, Warren, if you are, as Ashley always says, are you blocking your blessing?
3: I think this is a blessing. I don't think I'm blocking any blessing.
1: Well, I'm saying if you return the car, you are blocking the blessing.
3: Oh, yeah, absolutely.
1: All right. Yeah, let's...
2: It was an old woman... It's an old woman, and what, like, you don't know, she could have really needed the money. And I just think, like, morally, you should have just paid what she asked for.
1: Mm-hmm. Uh-oh, Warren's phone is in and out. We'll see if we can fix Warren's phone, but let's go to Eric. Eric, go ahead.
5: Hey, I mean, if you're giving away 5K, I could use some money. I mean, if he got it for $5,000... you should be happy. He's saving money. But like I said, if you want to give away some money, I could use 5K if you want to give it to me.
1: Even though it's an old woman? Are we taking advantage
4: right.
1: of her?
5: Is she family?
4: No, it doesn't seem like
6: Well,
4: it.
6: How would you feel if a stranger did this to your grandma?
5: If she agreed to it, then it's fine. It's her fault.
1: This is what Eric thinks. So let's move on to Renee, who I hear is, it says Renee heated.
7: That is so wrong, Joe. Oh my gosh. He should be going to hell for that. I am not kidding. What if that was his grandma? What if she was going to give it to him or something, the grandchild, for college or for a high school graduation? Or what if it was going to pay for her nursing home? He has no idea. That is so wrong. Or what if it, you know, it was her granddaughter who was a single mom and needed that money.
1: Mm-hmm.
3: All right. You need That's to take good. Your medication.
4: Whoa, come on.
3: That's crazy.
1: All right.
7: I need to take my medication.
3: Hey, you need to relax.
7: Oh, my gosh. I relax plenty. Tell me. You are mean, and it's cruel. And you know what? Somebody's looking over you for that. Let me tell you.
1: Renee, thank you. Thank you so much. Juror Renee. Juror Ayo, my man. Jules, what do you think?
8: Did she say she wanted a divorce?
1: No.
8: But she's mad over, like, because he got a deal for $5,000. What are you mad about?
2: But it was an, like, old woman.
1: It seems as though he's taking advantage of an elderly woman.
8: No, I mean, I made a living up. I used to make a living off of flipping vehicles off of marketplace and stuff. Some of these people have this stuff just sitting around doing nothing, and they don't even care. Some of these people are loaded, and they just want it out their garage, and they'll take whatever it is for it. But I think I translated that.
1: Yeah,
8: exactly.
1: All right, Jules, thank you. Let's move on to Alyssa right now. Alyssa, go ahead.
9: I say keep the car. How do we not know that this elderly lady wasn't put up to putting it on Marketplace and she's actually duping you guys to maybe there's something wrong with this car. You guys don't know about it. And she just took the $5,000 and said, hey.
4: Oh, my God. No, I don't want to believe that. No.
1: Could be the case, though.
4: I know. I don't want to believe this old lady's scamming.
1: Alyssa, thank you
9: but
1: so much.
9: It may not be the old lady. It could be a grandson or something that said, Grandma, let's put this car up for sale.
4: Grandma, I don't
9: take
4: know.
9: Whatever. Yeah, she's just going along with it. And whatever they give you, take it. We just need to get rid of this car. But she don't know what's going on with this car. So she's just going along with it because, you know, old people out there, I work with them every day. And just so you guys know, hey, Jed, I do medical sales. And let me tell you, I'm already out on the road. So Luke, your brother, Joe, just so you know, he could be out there early.
4: He's asleep.
1: All right. Hey, I love the callback, but I'm running so short on this. I got to end right. Judge Joe show
9: Bye.
1: Soon. But thank you. All right. We love you, Alyssa. Thank you. TR, you say give the woman the money.
10: I do. I don't. You know, I understand what that last caller was saying, but I don't think that's the case. I think you do the right thing. You be up front. Good things come around, and you do the right thing. Go back, give her the rest of the money.
1: All right, TR, thank you so much. Listen, we call it Judge Joe Show for a reason. I'm a narcissist, but I am going to pass the gavel to Katie because when this first started, I swear to God, I looked at Katie. I got scared because I was in the direct line of sight. Katie, go ahead. Make the decision.
6: I'm going to say, Warren, you're going to have to go and ask that lady if she is sure that she wants to sell it for $5,000. If she was confused, you have to pay the difference or give it back.
1: All right, Stacy, keep us updated as I'm assuming Warren probably won't. That's Judge Joe Show.
6: Yay!
1: Banging on a little bit.
6: Yay!

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Before I go, I want to leave you with this. Go check out our podcast page. Everything that I played today and so much more is up there, including the secret sound guest that I believe will lead us to a winner Monday morning at 6:40. You got to make sure you go listen to that podcast. You'll figure out what the sound is then. And then you'll win a trip to Cozumel, Mexico. Last thing I want to say, the last segment I'm going to play for you right after Ariana Grande, we got the most complaints on. Wait till you hear it.

0: 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You are more than welcome to call in and join the conversation. Jet is on vacation, so just know it's going to ring and ring. And when I pick you up, you're live on the air. So just be ready. I don't want speakerphone on. 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We need to help out Ashley. 800-409-9393. Should Ashley see her ex this next week? Ashley is going to Chicago to celebrate her birthday. She's going to be hanging out with friends and family and potentially an ex. 800-409-9393. You can text in at 97720. As people are calling in, I would like to present why Ashley should go see her ex.
1: Okay, we're listening, Joe.
0: Okay, thank you. I have a Venn diagram. This is very important. Ashley X, happy. They break up. Ashley sad. X is fake happy. What happens next? Ashley gets over it. She starts to make money, okay? She's getting rich. What's going on with her ex? She's just content. What happens when you get rich? You have kink sex, a lot of kink sex, too.
1: Okay.
0: Ashley was out here on the streets just doing it.
1: Oh, wow.
0: Like, literally, just like the kinkiest. She has a mirror on her ceiling.
1: Oh.
0: Her ex is probably not having sex. Okay? Now, what happens next? You guys get together, and you scissor.
1: Oh, all right.
2: Just get right into
1: right,
2: it.
1: Right. Straight to it. No conversation. Just scissor.
0: No, that's okay. It. She's going to fall in love, uh-huh. Right? She's going to want you back. Come this time, you're going to probably want to just go home. You're
1: going
0: to be tired. Mm-hmm. You're going to miss Tampa. You're going to miss me.
1: Uh-huh. Probably. Yeah. Yeah.
0: You better call me after this, by the way.
1: I'll call you during it.
0: All right.
1: FaceTime.
0: You know what? Here.
1: Yeah.
0: That's a good idea, actually. Hold on.
1: He needs evidence. Yeah. He needs photo evidence, video evidence.
0: All right. And call Joe.
1: Got it.
0: All right, good. Okay. After you're ready to go home and go home, uh-huh. And she wants you back, you never talk to her again, and you're a winner.
1: Okay. That is the inside of a man's brain.
2: Yes, it is. That was an interesting journey.
1: That was. You took us on a wild journey. You sure did. Interesting. All right.
0: I feel like you guys aren't being serious, but...
1: I feel like you are.
0: Yeah. People would pay a lot of money for that advice.
1: Oh, God.
0: Let's take some calls. Lauren. Hi, Lauren. You're on the radio.
3: Hey, Joe. I really just wanted to call in to say you are doing way too much this morning. You are putting Ashley on blast this morning.
2: You're not wrong.
0: Okay, am I right or am I wrong?
3: I mean, no, I don't think she should go see an ex. She's an ex for a reason. Mm-hmm. It is 2026. We should know this.
0: But what if this could finally, like, I don't know, you could win?
3: I don't think there's winning with an ex. I'm sorry.
1: Thank you. And we don't spend a block.
0: All right. Lauren, thank you so much.
1: We don't spend a block.
0: Hey, Jay, what do you think?
4: All right. So here's the question for Ashley first and foremost. Aren't you seeing somebody?
1: No, I'm single.
4: Again?
1: But even then, I wasn't ever in a relationship. I could still date around. I could have a roster.
4: Well, you flip-flop more than a pancake on a freaking pan.
1: Listen.
4: One day you're single, one day you're married.
1: I'm not married. I'm not on that level yet. You guys will know. I'll pop up married on
0: Instagram. Now, hold on one second. I just want to know, should she spin the block?
4: Spin the block, girl. You're single. Do your thing.
1: Why do you guys want to spin the block? I don't even want a relationship with this person. I don't want to do anything.

0: know, but you get closure.
1: Ken, I kind of agree with Joe. You'll get closure. You know, you can do your thing and then leave her hanging, and she'll be like, damn, she just wanted me for a fling. That's it.
0: I don't care if you're a guy or a girl. I think in the back of your head, you're always, like, kind of wondering, like, when you get that heartbroken, well, what could have happened? So then you get back in it. You get whatever you need. Like, sometimes, like, you ever go to a restaurant and you get a really good meal?
2: Yeah.
0: But, like, it's like you were on a vacation and you got that good meal. And it's like, damn, that was, like, the best burger I've ever had. And then you go back home and then you're like, man, I need to go back to that place and get that burger. That was the best burger I've ever eaten in my life. And then you go back on that vacation, you go back to that place, and then you eat the burger and you're like, I think Red Robin has a better burger.
2: My mentality is if it goes down, what's that?
1: That was a really long analogy. Like, that's way too long.
0: I thought that was a good analogy.
2: But, yeah, you got ADHD.
1: You are doing too much on that one.
0: Yeah, and battling. I'm struggling with ADHD. I'm a fighter.
2: In my mind, maybe it's, I don't know if it's the girl brain, but I'm thinking if we bake cookies, she'll be like, yeah, I still got her. Mm-hmm. I can still get her out here, and I'll still get her and, you know, have her. In my mind, I'm like, no, you can't get me. You can't get this body, baby. You ain't worthy of this no more.
0: Well, that is certainly one way to think about it. Tammy, hi.
3: Good morning.
0: What do you think? Tammy, you've been with us through the beginning, so you remember when Ashley went through a breakup. What do you think?
3: Yes, and I remember how hard it was for her to get over her.
2: Mm-hmm.
0: Yep.
3: Do not do that. The only revenge that would be got would be on yourself.
0: It's not what I wanted you to say, but
3: if you want to get revenge, you got to go with the ex's girlfriend. That's revenge.
0: Oh, wait a second. Are you saying I should change the Venn diagram? Because I will if you need.
4: You just added another layer to this.
3: Yeah.
0: Interesting.
3: Be a girl's girl and send her those messages.
2: No. I don't care for the girl.
0: All right, fine.
2: Yeah, I'm not a friend and fan of her, so I don't care.
3: Yeah, but nobody deserves to be cheated on either. And all
0: Fair
3: I can
0: enough.
3: Think is, if she's doing that to her, what was
2: all
3: she doing?
2: All I'm
3: going to
2: say is this girl does not have a good history.
0: I hear that this girl is kind of a bad person, and not everyone deserves to be cheated on, but some people have it coming to them, you know what I mean? All right, Tammy, love you so much. Love, love, love you. Mike?
5: Hello?
0: Hey, what do you think?
5: Hey, guys, it's me, Mike, from the Tampa game. I just wanted to say, Ashley, hey, man, do not do it. Don't do it. Joe, stop it. You know what I'm saying? Look, success is the best revenge. You know what I'm saying? She missed out her opportunity. She did it over FaceTime with your dirty. She didn't do it face-to-face and give you that respect.
0: Let's go back
5: don't
0: to the
5: do it, girl.
0: Diagram. Hold on.
5: No, erase the Venn diagram. No.
0: Money, kink, sex, success.
6: Well, you could just end it at kink sex. Yeah. Just end it there.
5: Yeah. Oh, no.
6: End it
5: there. No. She could find somebody else. If she wanted something that bad, she could find somebody else, you know.
0: Yes. Here.
5: So, I don't think you should do it. Keep on trucking, girl. Keep on trucking.
2: I am. And I will say.
5: Yes, yes.
2: The next girl. It's going to be wifey, y'all. I promise. I'm not going to talk about it. I will say the radio has ruined every relationship that
0: Shut
2: I've been
0: up.
2: In.
0: You
2: it
0: can't
2: has.
0: Say that. You
2: well, no, I'm going to talk about it once I get put a ring on her finger. Because
0: oh
2: I will say,
0: God.
2: Okay, not a ring, but when I know like we're good in a good space. Because every relationship I've talked about on air, it has caused an issue.
0: Yeah,
2: people
0: right.
2: sliding in.
5: You got to tell them like you're like a spy or something, like an international spy, that you can't talk about your work.
2: Yeah.
5: Don't let them know you're on the radio show.
0: Mike, you know I love you. We'll talk to you later. Ashley, you're not going to be here tomorrow.
2: No.
0: We're going to get some updates, though.
2: I definitely will. I told you, I'm going to call in next week. I am. You know I get fear messed up missing out. I get FOMO bad when I ain't. No, not during that.

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I got drive, I don't need a car. 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

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Waymo self-driving taxis are about to hit Tampa. 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Of course, we're going to keep you posted here on 93.3 FLZ. But I'm sure we've all seen the videos of Waymos driving around other cities in America. And is anybody else just like, I don't know, a little concerned?

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dropped her album. You Seem Pretty Sad for a Girl So In Love. Gracie Abrams just dropped her new album, Daughter From Hell, yesterday. And we're getting so excited. Ariana Grande is dropping Petal on July 31st. It's 93.3 FLZ.

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I genuinely believe Monday morning at 6:40, we will finally have a winner for the Joe Show Secret Sound. 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

Ariana Grande's new album, Petal, going to be out on July 31st. You're going to hear this song on the album. It's Ariana Grande, Hate That I Made You Love Me on 93.3 FLZ.

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0: Amber Homewrecker right there on 93.3 FLZ, Tampa Bay's number one hit music channel. My name is EJ. What you got going on?
1: I'm driving home from the gym right now.
0: Hey, you in a gym trying to get it right?
1: Get it right. Exactly. Because I'm single and I'm going to die single, but at least I'm going to look good doing it.
0: That's all that matters. You hear me? As long as you look good while you're doing it, that's all that matters.
1: And I look good.
0: I mean, at this point, do you, boo? Let's go.
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0: 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It is EJ. So you work in HR. What does that sound so boring?
1: Oh, no. My job's never boring. I get to listen to everybody cry. I get to be their mom, their doctor, their therapist.
2: That is not fun at all. 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
1: No, honestly, it's entertaining.
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My name is EJ. Appreciate you rocking, of course, on this Saturday afternoon. Doing this one for my girl Marissa. Talking about she's stuck at work and she needs to hear something to mellow her out before she cuts out her balls. So I was like, I got you. This Benson Boone, the time of my life, because he getting on her nerves, y'all. 93.3 FLZ. Let's go. 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

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Is it ever okay to run a background check on someone who you're trying to date? I feel like it's low-key sketchy, but you know what? 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

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My name is EJ. Is the World Cup still going on? 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

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My name is EJ. I'm trying to figure out if it's ever okay to run a background check on the person who you're trying to date. 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
1: I say yes. 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I think I would actually suggest.
0: Have you ever ran a background check on someone?
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Yeah, my girl Kehlani, there is something about that song that just like low-key regulates my nervous system whenever I hear it, man. 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My name is EJ. 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Or is that just something that

0: 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My name is EJ. Tell me, is it ever okay to run a background check on someone you're trying to date?
1: I think you should definitely run a background check on somebody because, you know, they could be a criminal. They could be a serial killer. You don't know what's up. They could have went to jail. Like, it's important.
2: I mean, listen, people that have gone to jail, are they not supposed to date?
1: Yeah, but, like, what if they're, like, no. It's something that you need to know and you just need to know.
2: I mean, listen, if they went to jail for an assault, like, that's good because now you know that they can defend your honor in a fight.
1: Well, what if they try to fight me?
2: They're not going to fight you.
1: I always do my background checks. I always do my homework.
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Yo, people got excited because they saw Rihanna performing with Jay-Z last Sunday. Like, maybe some new music was coming. 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

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My name is EJ. Okay, so how would you like to win some money? Yeah, $1,000, bro. You just gotta wake up with the Joe Show, especially if

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6: Weather.
7: With a possibility of a tropical depression or tropical storm developing out in the Gulf, it's going to keep it somewhat rainy, especially along the coast through Sunday and Monday, and then things will begin to improve. But at least that storm is not moving towards us. Your forecast overnight tonight, mostly cloudy, and during the overnight hours and towards the morning hours, downpours will redevelop, especially near the beaches. Low temperatures in the upper 70s, and on Sunday, it's going to be on and off downpours for a lot of the area, especially close to the coast. I'm Max Defender 8 Chief Meteorologist Jeff Baradelli.
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4: Hey everybody, what's going on? Coming up this hour, Drake's got fans decoding every lyric and every Instagram like. Is the Kendrick beef really over? Plus, we've got Howie D from the Backstreet Boys hanging with us, talking about his new solo track dedicated to Puerto Rico. Also, the latest twist in Diddy's real estate saga has everyone talking. Don't move, we're just getting started. He's DJ Extreme, I'm Enrique Santos, and you're On the Move. And so is Olivia Dean. So easy to fall in love.

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1: 2 years later, and Drake is still letting everyone know that Kendrick's living rent-free somewhere in the Iceman's mindset. 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
2: 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And that's the thing, until Kendrick actually responds or even drops another album, right? 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
0: All right. This is the show that brings together the hottest pop songs in the country
2: with the